0: 519, the other 8.
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0: Henry Nora Robert, 856, Highway 12 and Benson Avenue, Southeast.
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1: 3 Metro, go ahead.
0: We're about 13 minutes out. Would you be able to call and see if they have any more patient information?
1: Probably I will do my best. They're very busy in the ER, so they weren't entertaining many questions, so I'll try one more time for you guys.

0: St. Cloud 2630 cars to an available trooper for a 1021 to a Cold Spring officer regarding a driving complaint.
1: Six, seven, three, one. Correction. 673.
0: 10-4, more info there in pending. Stearns didn't give a lot of information.
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0: Wavelength 3, Mercury from Town, please an update.
1: Go ahead.
0: 3, Mercury, your patient is confirmed to be a 17-year-old female. Parents' verbal consent was given. She has a patent airway. She has facial trauma, left shoulder deformity. She's in CT currently, collared, but holding her airway with no concerns via the nurse. Vitally stable, approximately 6'3 kilos, and the provider is on the phone with St. Cloud right now trying to get acceptance.
1: And, Cobb, hey, you got cut off after the CT scan comment. Did you have any more after that?

3 micro apologies. This is a 17-17-year-old female, vitally stable, approximately 63 kilos, in CT right now, left shoulder deformity, facial trauma, collars, no

0: I have like six.
1: Go ahead.
0: Six left in the Central Fargo over to the Jet Center. Three pulls on board. 45 minutes on fuel, risk low, 5 minutes in route.
1: 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Three on board, 45 minutes of fuel, risk is low and approved, 5 minute travel time. Your current time is 19:14.

0: Yeah, I'm like Link 4, Flight A. We'll be going to HCMC. Loading now.
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0: Yeah, go ahead.
1: How you guys doing?
0: We're out of tanks, making our way back to the truck.
1: 10-4, how far away are you?
0: 1 block.
1: Perfect. See you in a minute.

0: Right before he goes off the scene and wrote that each CMC gets four on board. And at 1+5.5 on the fuel, should give us about 15 minutes in route.
1: Copy four. In route to HCMC with four souls on the board, 1+1+15 on the fuel, and about 32 minutes. Your time is 19:20.

0: think
1: yeah, it's, we got about 1.55 on the fuel, and it'll be only 15-minute flight down to HCNC 15.
2: Got it, 1.05, and then,
0: yeah.
2: Yep, I gotcha, 1920, thank you.
3: And just so you're aware, I did have a mix-up putting you in route earlier. I do have everything on notes, just so you guys know there's a few times that aren't accurate.
0: 10-4, no worries.

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0: 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I think it's down and safe, back at base. It's a good flight. We did have some communication issues with MRCC that we're going to annotate, but otherwise, good flight.
1: Copy, Lifelink 8, safely back at base. That time is 1925. Only debrief items would be the communication issues with MRCC. Have a good night.

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0: I'm 7 left in 4, and we got 3, so 3 hours, 15 on the POL for approved, 25 minutes in a row.
1: 7, 3 souls, 215, 25 en route, and we'll have you all just good for your arrival at 1931.

0: 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I got a full patient report for you when you're ready.
1: Go ahead.
0: 78 year old female, 47.6 kilos. Again, that's 47.6 for a cerebellar aneurysm. Came in with dizziness. Currently showing with propofol, no isolation. She is intubated, ventilated in the ED, and unknown room assignment at St. Mary's. At least safe arrival.
1: Sounds good. Thank you.

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0: 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Got a complaint that they're burning garbage again.
1: There were

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0: Are you able to see, have these individuals been talked to before about burning?
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0: I'm not showing anything at that address going back to 2024 with anything fire related.
1: Denver.
2: Thanks for checking.
0: Denver.

0: 20. 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So far. .257 to fire station.
1: Go ahead.
0: Yeah, is 85 back yet?
1: Yes, it is.
0: Perfect. We're just pulling in.

0: 220. I'll be 10-8. They were just cleaning up the lawn and throwing some of the excess garbage that was kind of on the side of the road, but I have no concerns, so I'll be 10-8.
1: 10-4.

0: 33, 43, 10, 38. 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

0: 231.
1: Can you 1021 Diane, the mobile number listed, wants to report some damage to her vehicle. She believes it's the daughter of the other occupant of the twin home there.
0: Deborah.
1: 1944.

0: 3343 status.
1: Thank you.
0: Are you 10-12?
1: Yeah, not with the party listed on the 28. That's what you're calling about, the 29.
0: Defer.
2: Correction, 15 minutes in row.
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0: Good. Could you just check the area of 19425 64th Street Northeast? Caller said that there's some type of like skinny black lab running around with no collar. I told her we're not going to chase it, but she just wants to know if someone can try and catch it. Don't worry.
1: We're clear from Rice.
2: Cat 4, 1947.

0: 334 Joey Tenney.
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0: Go ahead.
2: Melvin born in 2006, eligible -29, just protection orders on file.
0: Stand for.
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0: Oh, I'm going to get one.
1: Flight one, go ahead.
0: One is wheels down at Anoka.
1: Copy, license one wheels down Anoka 1955.
2: East 194, mile marker 178, for two vehicles, a white Jeep and a dark colored Volkswagen SUV. Over center fog, varying speeds, appear to be throwing trash out at the window at each other. I do have a follower and a white Dodge Avenger.
3: 21 mile.
4: St. Cloud. 432. Hi, good evening.
2: Good evening. St. Cloud, C 291. I disconnected with the caller. They said the vehicles have separated. The white vehicle seems to still be kind of varying speeds of it, but they're separated.
3: Over.
2: Seven at 19:57, I think.

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1: Six, go ahead.
0: Six, lifting from Fargo, heading back to base, three souls on board. 20 on fuel, risk is low, 1 hour, 15 minutes in row.
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0: Thanks,
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1: 291.
0: Your caller was a third party. They weren't involved, right?
1: That was correct.

0: Approximately roughly 10:30, leave the cart, come to the scene. I got three souls on board, 2 hours, 5 minutes. Fuel.
1: Copy, Jen, looking to the scene of the three souls, 220 on the fuel, ETA roughly 15 minutes, and med crew, I've got ground contact information when you're ready.
0: You can send us the information.
1: Send the STAC 1 Zimmerman Fire. That's STAC 1 Zimmerman Fire.
0: Yeah, STAC 1 Zimmerman Fire, thanks.

0: It's like, forward, let's say, back on the cart. He shut down, and only debrief item was the address was off by about 2 miles for the coordinates.
1: Copy. Leslie 4, get you down safe at base. Oh, I'm looking for debriefs. The address is off by 2 miles, and if that crew can call in location info when you're ready. Thank you.
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0: Lifelink 3.
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0: Right back to Wilburn. Three on board. Hour 35 in the gas tank. Risk flow at 25 minutes.
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0: One arrived at the U.
1: One that's out of the U 2025.

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1: Okay.
0: Event that I'm on, is an Oak still following that? I believe in northbound 169 from Sherman Dispatch.
1: I will double check on that. I don't see that you're on an event. Looks like, are you on an external event?
0: Could be a metro event.
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0: 3104320.
1: 20. Can I go to 910 Southeast 3rd Street? Got a call from a party that's beneath some help with a juvenile female. Recently found out she's stolen $510 and she's not cooperating and letting them know where she stole it from. Maybe need some help with crisis intervention too. Just requesting some assistance.
0: Yeah,

0: Yeah, thanks.
1: Go ahead.
0: Got off the line list. I ran through some notes in there about 10 minutes ago. It was paying at the 162.
1: Copy. Thank you.

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1: 10-4, 2035.

0: 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I'll be locked in with him.
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0: Two copy, they do have one in custody.
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0: Sí, sobre el canal, que eso no fue.
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0: Yeah, thank you.
1: Have our 2044.

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1: Twenty.
0: Just copy the notes and update 04. No shots fired here.
1: Alright, 24-6.

0: 3 is down at the fuel pump, and we have nothing for debris.
1: Copy, Lifelink 3 down at the fuel pump. That time is 2047, and then when the med crew is able, I need patient information.
0: Okay.

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St. Cloud 2620 car, information on a driving complaint, Eastbound Highway 12, coming over the Swift County line for a blue Dodge pickup, unknown 28. Apparently was doing burnouts in Murdoch. Does have lighted rims on the pickup. There's a 5-minute time delay. Information at 2057.

0: 71-10. 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
0: Just an FYI, I'm waiting for the suspect of the other vehicle to show up here. So, just an FYI.
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0: Tom, I think 6 out of safe back at base. That's pretty brief. Have a great night.
1: Copy, Whistling 6. Safely back at base. That time is 2110. Nothing for Z Group. Have a good night.

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1: 2222.
0: 7222, 2141.
2: 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Happy night.

0: Cycling 3 interfacility requests against interfacility Madison, Minnesota Healthcare Services, 2 unknown. Once again, that is an interfacility request. 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
1: And 3 will be a go.
0: Right, it's a go. Partnership on the phone, I'll have patient in just a moment.

0: Nothing for you. Go ahead, OC.
1: Yeah, I got the risk submitted, but just FYI, I'm not seeing a highest obstacle number in the box.
2: Pleasant 3, copy that. Yeah, I'm not seeing it either. Let me look for the highest obstacle here.

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1: Go ahead.
2: Responding for an 81-year-old female, 5'4 kilos. She had a blood transfusion in the hospital either last night or today. She has a lot of comorbidities. We're not totally sure why she had the transfusion. She was discharged home at noon, became altered, and had significant trouble breathing at home. So now she is in there setting up for intubation, but they cannot get a line or vitals due to Raynaud's and bad veins, again, multiple comorbidities. She's currently on 15 non-rebreather, again, setting up for intubation, no isolation, and they don't know where they're getting acceptance to yet.
1: Boy, all right, sounds good.
0: And life link 3 Palo to see. The highest obstacle is 1570, just southwest of Wilmer there.
3: All right, 1571, thank you.

0: 3,228 domestic. It's going to be at 1809 7th Street Southwest. Caller says she can hear a male and a female yelling, screaming at each other. She tried to ask the female if she needed help, and then she didn't hear anything after that. I'll just check and see what we have in that address.
1: Both copy.
2: Lifelink 3 from COM.
3: Go ahead.
2: Lifelink 3, you can cancel. Per this position, he just came out and told the hospital staff to cancel as she's already fixed and dilated. Again, you can cancel.
3: Copy that.

0: Scott 7 Lane, at Sherbeck Basin for debrief. Have a good night.
1: Copy, Whitman 7, safely back at base 2150. Call for nothing for debrief. Have a good night.

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I can only really find one name that's semi-current. Melissa Steffens. Looks like the last couple of weeks we've just taken a bunch of harassment calls from her.

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1: 351.
0: Address is 2759 11th Avenue, Southeast Wilmer. Male party threatening suicide. Caller states he's trying to leave. I'm trying to get some more info.
1: 10-4. 10-4.

0: 351 and 349, just be advised. 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
1: Over.
2: 7-4.
3: Three, 343 else. And that win.
0: 10-4.
4: You could look for a Tamara Malone and a Desiree Malone in local. If you want to add them, both as mentioned, please.
0: 10-4.

0: 654, Wilmer.
1: SP654.
0: I get that address to my dispatch. I'll be enrolled. It's suicidal.
1: 10-4.

0: 3351.
1: Go ahead.
0: So is he trying to leave or staying in the house?
1: He's in the house right now. He's had approximately 5 drinks is what he told my caller. He's had some medication switches, and they believe that's what's causing this. Mobile crisis isn't an option. B&E's worked for them in the past, and so I don't know what his options are going to be now.
0: 10-4, who is all in the house?
2: Two 20 dispatch on Candy 2. We're gonna be in the area.
3: 10-4.
1: /351. He is currently in the bedroom at this time.
0: 10-4.
4: Heavy.
1: There is a weapon, but they do have a lock on it, and he's currently walking out the front door at the time, it sounds like.
5: 10-4. I'm about 3 minutes out.
1: 10-4. He's just going to be sitting on the front step, it sounds like.

0: 2022.
1: Go ahead.
0: I think the caller was going to meet you out front, but if she's not, she said that the it'll be on your left when you get there, if that helps at all.
1: 10-4. I believe we're going to be 10-12 with the caller.
0: 10-4.
2: Yeah, we're 10-12 with the caller. It's the other half of the duplex here.
0: 10-4.
3: Six left for St. Cloud. I'm in 41 at Candy.
4: Which one is your two?

0: 3349 status.
1: Thunder.
0: Tough. Seventy-one ten. Both those transfers staying cloud. We're gonna turn those down for tonight. We don't have the cruise to them.
2: Copy. I will let them know. Thank you.

0: 22-28
1: South. 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If you want to add that female half and then a Mike Essendrop.
0: That was

0: 51, I'll be out.
1: So far.
2: .343 is myself and 654 and 412 or 10-6.
1: 10-4.

0: 23-28. Michael Essendrop, born in 65, valid. Clear 29.
1: Tim, were you going to add him mention, please?
0: Go for it.

0: Okay, Odyssey 278, Jenny says.
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0: Go for 22, 11.

0: 220. Unit 3-10-8, if you can take one of the Michaels off of the ICR, I see that there's two on ours.
1: Jennifer.
0: Any two, did you copy that?
1: Jennifer, I removed one.
0: Jennifer, thank you.
2: 31-10-8.
1: Jennifer.

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0: The male individual is going to bed for the night. She will call back in if she has any more issues. Will be 10-8.
1: 10-4.

0: 351 driving complaint.
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0: County Park 4, Salisbury Beach, 151 Lake Avenue South. It's a white Chevy diesel doing burnouts, and it's an extremely loud truck. It's been going on for 45 minutes, and I received the call about 10 minutes ago.
1: And what?
0: At 2218.

0: D501-325. 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
1: Juliet, St. Cloud.
0: SB 288.
1: Can you send me a message, please?
0: Copy.

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1: 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That is mentioned, please.
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1: I think 7 OCC copies, 2 on board, 2.2 on the fuel, and you'll be spear to spear. 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

0: 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Okay, which one do you fish for?
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0: 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Victor 0000018417700.
1: Ten four.
0: Second one when you're ready.
1: Go ahead.
0: 0001638164000.
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0: 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I'm going to go with another one, George, X-ray 877.

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1: 20
0: West. I'll be in pursuit of a pickup truck. It's going to be westbound, coming into Browns Valley. Try to get a 28 here. Reason for stop is equipment violation.
1: Copy, you have a vehicle description, 28?
0: Just catching up to it here. It's going to be a black pickup truck. Speed's 97 miles an hour. .28 is going to be South Dakota, 55 Frank, 129 maybe. I'm going to discontinue. We're coming into Browns Valley. Speeds are 98.
1: Are you discontinuing in Brown Valley?

0: 649 St. Cloud. Can you let South Dakota Roberts County know they're probably going to continue westbound Highway 10?
1: Never alone.
0: Pickup truck, 5.5 plated, was the beginning. Had a silver toolbox in the back, no tailgate.

And 649 St. Cloud, deputies advising they didn't continue on 10 eastbound. I'll be patrolling Browns Valley here, see if I can find them.

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1: 7222.

26670 Carter Street, 1052, South Almond 69 at County Road 25 for a single vehicle blocking the left lane, medicals in route. Yeah, we advise where you're coming from. They have a deputy in route as well.

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1: 288.
0: Oakwood, this is northbound and it's blocking all lanes of traffic.
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0: Information passed on from Meeker County. It's going to be 930 16th Street Northeast, Wilmer, for both domestic between male and female. The only name I have right now is a Megan Warner and a potential Jason Larson.
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0: Thank you. I didn't realize it didn't record.

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1: Go ahead.
0: Our computer decided to do some updates. Can you log us off so we can log back in when it's ready?
1: Yeah, give me a minute.
0: Thank you.

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0: You are going for a 65-year-old, 6'5". 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Patient is still en route to the facility. The estimated time of arrival is about 1:35.

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0: It's going to be at the Divine House, 1909 21st Street Southwest. We've received 2 phone calls. The last one, it said he was trying to use a convert voice to text to respond and then disconnected.
1: Three to 18 tower.
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0: 37.

0: come. I think two. Everybody taking off from Alec, headed up to DL. Got three on port. 2.5 gas. Risk is low for it. It'll be about 30 minutes.
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0: Yeah, I'm gonna take two on the ground deal.
1: Copy, lifeline two, safely on the ground, Duluth. 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
1: 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Lakeland 2 pilot, would you like fuel?
0: Yeah, for a month, it could fuel up after crew gets done.
1: Copy, fuel stop after the crew gets done.

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0: Can I get a case recall by an event number? As far as 1, 2, 3, 4.
1: How do we get you tonight? 5 o'clock morning.

0: I picked two. We're taking off from Sanford West, headed up to Fargo, got three on board. Hour 15 of fuel risk is low improved, would be about 5 minutes.
1: Point two lifting, heading over to Hector International. 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

0: And our first responders responded 230 4th Street Northwest for a male party, possibly not breathing. Page clear at 531.
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1: 10-4.
2: Come on, 540.
1: Sixty-six seventy to Wilmer dispatch. Go ahead. We'll be on scene.
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0: 672-21, Whitby Transporting 1 ALS, your team to Rice. Let me know when you're ready for miles.
1: I want to copy. Go ahead with the miles.
0: 245.4. Sorry, we're just locked out of our CAD system.
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0: I'll be today for Capital Detail. Good morning.
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1: 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Go ahead.
2: We'll be clear from this call. Is 7222 back in town?
1: Are you back in the area? I know you're not tracking.
2: Gabby, we're still having cat issues, thanks.
1: I understand that. Are you back in town?
3: It's been a rip 7222, we've been crappy in the traffic. We're going by Nest Lake by Spicer. 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
1: 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Copy, have a good night.

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3311. Surprising, I got another burglary alarm call over at the Mill Creek Boomer Poultry Farms. All send it out, you can close it.

0: 2670, cars for a 1050 hit and run, happened westbound I-94, MOP 196. RP pulled into the emergency pull-off number one in a red Chevy Equinox. The run vehicle's a white dually pickup on a fifth wheel flatbed trailer. Continued eastbound.
1: 4-1. Do you want me out there, just a 21?
0: Either way, we got to get a tow for.
1: Out there. To clarify, suspect continued east or west, event shows west.
0: To be on the eastbound side, they continued eastbound.

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Could you pass that info on to a 20 car or see if we can pick it up on the camera by Rogers or further east?

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0: Coral in St. Cloud. You want to check the cameras east of the river, right, Tony? He's trying to stop a vehicle that matches hit and run.
1: Therefore, do you know about what mile marker that is? I'm trying to look on camera.
0: Well, the 205 is right at the river, so it could be 6, 7, 8. Who knows? He had lights and sirens. I could hear the sirens on.

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0: You could relay to Wright County. On this trailer, the right rear of the trailer struck the left front of this car. Her car is red. Nothing on the trailer, and she thinks, still believes it's a fifth wheel. Or dually, too.
1: If we're not sure if you copied, but Wright is out with it at the 207.
0: The vehicle, but they weren't sure if it's the right one.

401 St. Cloud. You want to let Wright County know that is the vehicle. There's an outside witness that knows this lady, got a picture of the truck, and verified it's the one. Ask them just to get all the information, driver, phone, insurance, all that stuff, and then I'll talk to get it from them.

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1: 10-4.
0: Come down, I'm standing right outside the door if you want to park over here. 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
3: 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We got 220 on the fuel. Risk is low, weather's going to be green today.
0: Copy 1847, 1632, 1929, and 356 with 220 on fuel, low risk, and weather's green. I'm showing you guys on the service right now for your PR event for your ribbon cutting, so smile pretty for the pictures. We've got 12 doing a flight, everybody else is at home base in the company. We've got Kevin and Jordan, OC State's River, and Michael. You guys have a good day.

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0: See me at 2008 25th Street Southwest. Callers got like an adult male boxer type dog in custody. Sounds like it is chipped. He's tried calling the number on it, but hasn't got any response.
1: Answer.
0: At 816.

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1: Yes, sir, Panda Fargo Center secure.
0: Thank you.
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2: A couple of minutes. 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
3: 10-4, if you could, that'll help.
4: 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I'm at the 241-94. I can hang out 42 if you find it on camera.
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1: Speed 401.
0: Description of semi, the reporting party mean like a goldish brown or a gold and brown? I've got a goldish brown white trailer in front of me.
1: So it was a goldish brown cab pulling a white trailer. That's the only description they could give.
0: Yeah, I got one. We're just going under County Road 144. We can find out where the damage might be at.
2: Julian N401, I'll be out there in a minute, so I'll let you know.

0: 289-481.
1: 401-289. Is this a little white passenger car?
0: It's a Ford SUV.
1: Okay. And where would the damage be on the semi, possibly?

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1: Unit calling, 10-9.
0: And 4-1, they might not even have made contact with the semi. I'm not seeing any damage. They just hit the concrete barrier.
1: Copy, there's no damage on the semi-trailer either.
0: 10-4, yeah, they just have a flat from the concrete barrier.
1: Okay, I'll just get a name and we'll clear them out.

0: 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Rest is level perfect.
1: 4, you're off of 3 Sols, 210 on the fuel, 18 minutes out, risk is all improved at 834.

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1: Lakeland 4, we just heard back from Ridgeview. You guys can actually cancel. They're going to transport by ground.
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0: Zebra Boy Boy, 508 19th Avenue, Southeast and 5th Street. 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
0: 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She's up in the front lobby, so it's like she's got scammed out of some money.

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0: my complaint listed at the notes. 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
0: Between the area of 8th Street and Candy, Ohio Avenue, southwest. Caller said it's a larger, maybe like a golden retriever or something similar to that, walking westbound on Candy, Ohio. At 9:16.

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0: 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That's for debrief on our end. I'll call you with some patient information when they get here.
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0: 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Did you have something else? Just in your travels, can you stop out to the senior high and speak with Dana? They got a THC vape out there that they need turned over.
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0: 10-4, you might go.
1: Sure.
2: Dispatch, six undercars, Bobby Taylor requesting a welfare check in the city of Morton.
3: 616.
2: 616, I have the public health nurse outside of the residence, 313 West First Street in Morton. She was going to be transporting the individual for an appointment this morning, and he's not coming to the door. His brother is on scene, none of them have an access key to get in.
0: 7212, and we'll be in route.
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0: 6:10. The welfare check. They did locate him at the clinic for his appointment.
1: Copy. Cancel.

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Last four vice here, number 1242, 649's pursuit from last night, please.

0: 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Do you have an officer in route by chance?
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0: 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All the doors are locked and we don't have a lockbox for keys. We do have PD in route to help us.
1: 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Thank you.

0: 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Just escorting out. Go ahead.
1: Never.
0: I'm going to let the others clear them.
1: 10-4.
0: I think I'll probably clear once they're gone. Just continue to the office.
1: 10-4.
0: Sounds good.

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1: 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Have a good ship.
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Raymond Ambulance, Pittsburgh First Responders, respond to 406 3rd Street, Pittsburgh, 49-year-old male party with abdomen and back pain. Time is 10:17.

0: 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We're going to be clear, cancel, no patient contact.
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0: 3106. Anybody call that happen yet, you know? Did anybody call Hennepin County deputy that message you sent out?
1: I did not. I have not called them.
0: That's what they're requesting, is one of us call them, right? One of the officers?
1: Yeah, sorry, I got Prince Brick yelling here. I couldn't hear what you said.
0: Hennepin County wants one of us officers to call them, correct, by your message?
1: That is correct.
0: 10-4, thank you, Alta.
1: 10-4, thanks.

0: Prinsburg first responders to Raymond Ambulance? Give you an update. Just an elderly male patient. He's sitting up and stable. 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Blood pressure is 90 over 56.
1: Stanford.

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0: 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Okay, thanks.

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0: Mileage is going to be 11564, 11564, 1014 of the female to residence.
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0: 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Sierra 34. 1014, miles 11566. 11566.
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1: 6 lift from our airport heading to Duluth, same area. Four stalls on board. 2 hours of fuel. Risk is low. Man, 40 minutes are out.
0: 6 Jeffrey St. Mary's with 4 souls, 2 hours on the field, risk is low, 40 minutes, and we're on at 11:29.

0: 553.
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0: Right. The parts are here. Well, we're waiting on the wrist to pop through. I don't know if you guys are missing anything or do you need anything from us?
1: Negative 3, your risk is approved on our end.
0: That's a good copy for 3. I'll go with the verbal approval. We're lifting from Wilmer in route Litchfield. Should be about 12 minutes. Looking at 3 POB. Currently 2 hours and I'll say 30 on the fuel, so yeah, but need a fuel burn.
1: Copy 3, showing you looking at 3 souls. 2:30 on the fuel, 12 minutes in route. We'll get that fuel burn built.

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0: Speak to the driver quick.
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0: 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The Benson Avenue Southwest and 3rd Street.
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0: 5670 cars, 1052 eastbound Highway 10, just west of Highway 169. Blue Tesla and a Denali, still getting info.
1: 401 copies.
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0: 1052 in Meeker County, Highway 12 and 650th Avenue, just east of Litchfield. Three vehicle crash. Our county's got fire medical en route. It is
1: 32.
0: To 1214. 17 to 32. I'm just west of Morris. I'm gonna head that way.
1: Ten four. I can update you.
0: Two more.

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1: Go ahead.
0: It's in the notes, reviewing footage on camera. Looks like it may be a medical situation, and medical is an out ambulance through Sherburne County for the Tesla in the ditch.
1: Copy. Just a single vehicle now?
0: I'm not sure if you made contact with another vehicle or not. Unsure at this point.
1: Copy. In route. In up. You go right now.
0: 1215.
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0: 401, St. Cloud. 341, bud. Would I be able to get to it from the ramp from northbound 101 to go eastbound 10?
1: Let me double check here. We had to move off for a fire somewhere else here. I'll check, though.

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1: Go ahead.
0: On the camera, it appears to be between the northbound 101 to eastbound 10 ramp and the turn for westbound 10 traffic to go southbound on 101. It's between the two ramps. You might be able to cut across the apex to get there.
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1: 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Just one getting transported.
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1: 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Just give us a minute.
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0: And we head down to 1300 Pleasant View Drive Southeast. You'll be speaking with Abdiaziz. Sounds like they got a Chrysler van that was hit sometime overnight.
1: Over.
0: 1247.
2: And county's aware where we're coming from.

0: about 2640 cars for an animal complaint. Westbound 94 at the 142 mile marker just east of Freeport. Several callers reporting two dogs in the median attempting to cross westbound lanes.
1: 429, copy. When I clear this call.
0: 429, 1248.
2: Hey, 315, St. Cloud.
0: Okay, 315, go ahead.
2: I'll be going right by that dog call. Take a look.
0: 10-4. I'll send you an event out for you.

0: 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Just making sure you heard the 1050 rollover on Highway 55.
1: Negative, all being wrong.
0: And for just west of Rockford at the 164-mile marker, no injuries, not blocking.
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0: 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I'm going to have you guys assist with an ALS out of Rice Air 4. 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
0: I'm going to send out a traffic sign, like a public works ICR. MnDOT's going to run up and check the caution lights at 9 and 71. 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
0: Wright County has a deputy on scene. They're starting EMS for a possible head injury and requested a tow for a front end loader on its side. 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
1: 10-4.

0: think about 2670 cars, information on a driving complaint, no caller, no follower. Westbound Highway 10 from the county line east of Elk River. Westbound on 10, a Ford Fiesta, blue in color, Sam Tom Boy 510, plate given. Over center and fog, I'm able to maintain lanes, high rate of speed. Female driver, should be a car full of objects. Again, westbound on 10 from about Alpine Drive, time is 13:10.
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0: 7307 153rd Avenue Northeast, lot 20. Checking on a Holly speaker. My dad just called saying that she's possibly having a mental health breakdown or she's using again. Family services had him call us to do a welfare check.

0: St. Cloud, 2610 cars, information only on a driving complaint. Westbound Highway 55 from Main Street in Rockford, a black Escalade, unknown plates on it, passing in a no-passing zone is the complaint, and no follower. Again, westbound 55 from Rockford, information only, time is 1329.
1: 289, St. Cloud.
0: Street 289.
1: Matching that same description, passed me about 30 seconds ago, westbound from Diedrich. So there's a local in the area. I didn't see any conduct, though.
0: I'll see if I can get right or Buffalo to look for it.

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1: 7211.
0: 7. And you can respond routine.
2: Copy routine, thank you.
3: Good.
4: Can you have me start going towards Woodland Center as I just sent a call over Central Care? A non-emergency report there once we switched over to the hospital. See, it looks good. They usually have law enforcement stop over there first.
3: All right.

0: 3250. Now I'll have you start. Harvey Anderson's going to do a funeral at Redeemer. They're looking for some assistance at around 2 o'clock at Wilmer Avenue and 30th Street Southwest. They're going to turn it northbound on the 30th off of Wilmer Avenue, about 1400 or so.
1: 10-4.
0: Three to 19.
2: Go ahead.
3: Could you 1021 my caller? Sounds like somebody there stole his license plate, or maybe it blew off. He's just looking for what he needs to do next. And if, I don't know if we need to sign him as stolen or what. I'll just have it at a public assist for now.
2: Never.

0: 30 of them. 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
1: He's in Wyoming.

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1: Deal with David King, X-ray 318, County Road 9, 227th Ave Northeast.
2: Yep. Oh, no, traffic stopped.
1: Yeah, it's pulled over, door open. Let's see what's going on here.
2: Tower.

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1: Comes back to a Michael Johnson out of Belgrade.
0: Copy. You tend to hit the round of the gas. I think I got one left.
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1: 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Let me double check it.
0: 10 per. 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
1: Sorry, can you look in there in a second?
0: You can clear, it looks like. I think they've cleared from there.
1: Perfect. Thank you.
0: 1344.
2: Take 72-11, I'll be out
0: at Rice. Copy out of Rice, 1344.

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1: Good.
0: 284, 4, at my level, 3%.
1: Your radio cut out pretty bad there.
0: 284. Let me start over. 2844, Adam Lincoln Paul. Break for a second.
1: Good.
0: 1491, I'm Murray Frank. Dirk Clary just add. At. Okay.
1: That one didn't come through either.
0: Try my squad radio for you.
1: That's better, but
0: 1491, Adam Murray Frank. Negative contact, OB 10-8. Just add those for clear.

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1: Is there safety?
0: They should be headed out here shortly, or if they haven't.

0: Mark, crew for a scheduled discharge on Rice. It'll be off the floor, going to Brookdale and Wilmer.
1: 7213.
0: 7213, 1351.

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0: St. Cloud 2670, Prior 3, 1050 happened northbound 169 just north of Zimmerman. Both vehicles pulled off onto Fremont Drive, the frontage road. No injuries, not blocking. Semi rear-ended a pickup that was pulling a boat. Again, no injuries.
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0: Gonna return a phone call to the complainant on the mobile number. She's having some kind of issue with her neighbor. She has cameras up, and the neighbor seems to think that she can't have them.
1: Sir.

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1: Sorry, can you hear that?
0: Are you tied up on anything right now?
1: Nope.
0: Perfect. 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
1: 10-4.

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2: Were we able to add vault registration that would stay in the event?
3: I can do, yes.
2: When you're ready, I'll give it to you. Command 3129 Mary Sam.
3: Okay, I'll add it.
2: Yeah, I can't read my own writing. That Sam might be a 5.
3: Copy.

0: Tamam, bay bay.
1: Life on gate.
0: Yes, sir. Life on gate departing at this time. Three souls on board. 2 hours, 15 minutes on fuel. Low risk has been approved. En route to sea.
1: Life on gate. We have you lifting three souls to 15 on the fuel. Risk is won't approve. Heading to the scene. And just be advised, we do not have a ground contact yet. No one's on scene currently.

0: Tommy copies, no ground contact as of yet, but we'll head that direction and be ready when they're ready.
1: Copy that, Ace.

St. Cloud 3670, Paris Cars in Monticello, info driving complaint, westbound 94 from 42nd Street, County Road 37, White Highlander, Minnesota plate, Sam Charles George 580, swerving between lanes, there's no front plate on the vehicle, and over the yellow line consistently, westbound 94 from Albertville at 1435.

0: Pleasant Gate from Tom. Pleasant Gate per the EMS on ground, you guys can go ahead and cancel. They're not needed.
1: 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Going back home.
2: Planes are partially back opening, they're alternating east and west.
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1: Go ahead.
0: Yeah, 360 is lifting on the training flight. Two souls on board, looking at an hour en route. Got 220 on the fuel. Low risk approved.
1: Happy to be lifting. Two souls on board, 1 hour of fuel on board, 2 plus 20 in the fuel, 1447.

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0: 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In the Little Duke slot, looking for a white Silverado and Toyota.
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1: I have Carmella on the ICR already. I just need the other person.
2: Jose Department for Charlie, except for the scene in Ogama. Force hold on 4-2 of the fuel. ETE 15 minutes, risk one approved.
3: Told the office for pulse tours on the field, risk and blown approved, 12:15 minutes now, it's 14:52.
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0: Copy to the switch number. I do have a little patient update for you if you'd like.
1: Yeah, go ahead.
0: So this was a person who was involved in a police pursuit on an ATV. He crashed. The last update, they gave him 2 Narcan with no effect, and at 1450, they still did Lucas on the patient.
1: Copy, 2 Narcan, 1450, Lucas on, thank you.

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1: Go ahead, for 2.
0: I was hailing to say that they've decided to go by ground, but I guess they said you can come on in and they'll tell you in person if you'd like.

0: around too.
1: Two, go ahead.
0: Two is returning to base, four on board. Fuel 2 hours, it's going to be five back.
1: And two headed home, four on board. Two is on the field, five back at 1515.

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0: 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Driver is declining a tow, has dad en route, not blocking.
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0: 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That fire now has jumped to a tree.
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1: It's going to be 21 Riverside Avenue Northwest.
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1: I believe it's the STO that found it. 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
2: Can I get a fuel burn, Lakeville, please?
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0: Celtics, I think. I do see it on camera. It's on the westbound side. It's going to be just west after the underpass.
1: That'll work.
2: Copy 6, doing a fuel burn solo, 210 on the fuel, and 15 minutes, around 1539.

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1: 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Sounds good.

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0: Can I have you stop over to that Caribou Cabin on South First Street by the New Jersey Mike's there? Caller is on the parking lot there in that blue Toyota Highlander, reporting that a male party that was on one of those like electric bikes ran into their car, and now he's refusing to kind of cooperate with their damage.
1: Timer.
0: 15:49.

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0: T1021 Liberty, at the mobile number listed. She would like to pick up some personal items for a party. A mark from his mother's residence, but there's a pending OFP that needs to be served on him. She's wondering if she can do that. Also, supposedly these papers that need to be served on him, he is supposedly at Woodland Centers at this time. Can you give her a call?
1: Pepper.
0: 5055.
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0: Paul 00149092900. I'm not getting anything back on the computer. Can you just let me know if he's clear?
1: Go ahead.
2: I'm not getting anything back on that Arizona plate.
3: Maybe try John 0 Adam for William 5.
1: Twenty-nine, he's valid. David and clear.
2: Two 19, that's it. I'll add it.
3: All right.

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0: 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I'll be the complainant, then break for a second.
1: Go ahead.
0: C-Charles, 073-030-169-310.
1: The fuel gets about 13 minutes en route. Risk is low and approved.
2: Flight 24, heavy lifting, three souls. Check on the fuel 13 minutes en route to Delano. And they're going to have you land at the Imagine Theater, if you're familiar with that.
1: Copy that. Imagine Theater.

0: Placing 3 flight requests. 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Again, Flandreau to unknown. Sounds like Avera was just on other flights.
1: Checking right.

0: for.
1: Collision 4, you guys can return to base. EMS is handling it on the scene.
0: You were stepped on just a little bit there. Did you say we were canceled?
1: Affirmative. EMS is handling it on scene.
0: Copy that. Canceled. Return to base. Flight 4.

0: And Lightning 3, receiving in the Sioux Falls of Era. So again, Flandreau to Sioux Falls.
1: Lights go.
0: Copy, 3 flights ago. My crew, let me know when you're ready for patient info.
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1: 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Zero number.
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0: Apparently the mail party involved in your property exchange just left here. Do you know if he is with that female party who wants to pick up property?
1: Yes, I do not know. I tried calling her. She didn't answer.
0: Staff here is going to see if they can get a hold of him, see if we can get a location so I can get him his paperwork, but just checking. Thanks.
1: No problem.

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1: And I can repeat.
0: Crash from yesterday, ICR 1236.
1: Sure.
2: Cam, I think four, landed safe back on the cart. Shut down, no debrief.
3: 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Maybe the third time will be our lucky charm.
4: Can I have you check the area of County Road 41 North 1st Street, south of 57th Avenue? We got a 911 automatic crash response from an iPhone. The phone is plotting 265 feet north of 4949 County Road 41 on the west side of the ditch.
5: Denver.
6: Head that way for more. I'm trying to serve a paper here, but as soon as I clear, I'll run up that way.
4: Temper. I'm not hearing anything other than the open line just had a, you can hear the cars going by. Like I said, it's 265 feet north of the driveway at 4949 1st Street North.
5: Thank you.

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1: All right.
0: Staff at Woodlands was able to get a hold of him on the phone, advised him to come back here to get his papers, and he's refusing that. So he's discharged himself, so unknown where he's at in town, possibly heading back to protected parties, unknown, or with this other party who called in wanted his property. But, you know.
1: I did talk to Mom. Do you want her number, or do you want me to see if he's there, or just leave it for now?
0: Mom live in town or somewhere I can go to her residence to see if I can find him?
1: Yeah, stand by 1 second. I'll get you the address.
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0: that's where he's not supposed to go, apparently.
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2: Three to 15.
1: Go ahead.
2: Can I just check the area of Burquist Park? I believe it's 1780 Northwest Gorton Avenue. Got a call from a concerned party. She saw an older white male with a brown vest and a hat on. As she described, dragging a little short pit bull dog on a leash into the wildlife trail area. She just thought it was suspicious and not the way you treat a dog. If you can just check the area.
1: 10-4.

0: 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I'll take that for 15, and then I'll swing over to 316. She's headed over there.
1: You could disregard.
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0: 7610 car is driving a plate with a follower, eastbound 94 from the 183, looking for a white Jeep with North Dakota plate 460, Edward, Nora, Tom, over Foggin Center, RP following behind in a black Ford F-150. They're in the right lane currently.
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0: 3 to 15 and another city unit possible domestic?
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0: Not sure what's going on. I couldn't understand anything that was being said. Just a lot of yelling and screaming. I think my partner might have him back up.

0: 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Ask the follower to advise if the vehicle takes an exit.
1: Ten four, I get disconnected. I can call back.
2: Well, I've got someone, or I had someone back on the phone. It's an absolute melee there. I can't understand anything between the screaming and yelling at each other. And something about a Damien or something Moreno is the suspect or the male party that's out of control.
3: Tanner.
4: Tanner, I'm out.
2: Tanner, and if it's Damien Moreno, born in 2000, just be advised we have an alert on him. He's responding in an HRO and he's known to carry a pistol.
5: Patrol 10 Toledo, driving complaint southbound 71 from County Road 3. 10 Toledo, 2011 black Chevy Tahoe, Sam John Henry 047. Caller said the vehicle has been all over the road, passing unsafely, driving high rates of speed and tailgating. I'll advise State Patrol southbound 71 from County Road 3 on a black Tahoe, 6035.

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2: 367.
1: 67.
2: I'm in the area, pickup side of the road. It looks like maybe this guy found the phone. Sam Adam, Adam 650.
1: Tower.
0: I can try to pull it up here.

0: 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Damien Reynolds, I'll get you a full name, but Damien Reynolds, you removed it, Seth. He's not here.
1: 10-4.

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0: Copy. Yeah, he found his dad's phone tonight.
1: That's fine.

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0: 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Do we have a Maria Moreno Lavar? 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
0: It would be two last names. 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

0: 29. Does Maria and Davian both live at that 939 address?
1: Davian does. The mother does not.
0: Tavar.
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0: Tavar.

0: Crossing Cloud 2610, 10 cars, cars in Clearwater. Information on the cell vehicle not blocking westbound 94 at the 179 for a blue Chevy Silverado that broke down. They have help en route.
1: Center, 7213 clear, St. Cloud, headed back to Over.
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0: 3 to 15.
1: Got a bunch of names. That date till about the end of my shift to relay. Who should I send them to?
0: Send them to 3520.
1: Thank you.
0: So far, 1702.

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0: I did meet with the RO's son. He was able to retrieve her phone. I don't know if I said that or not.
1: Okay, Jennifer, I just wonder how close it was to where it plotted at.
0: And you said what, about 265 feet south of 57th?
1: Negative, north of that 4949 address.
0: Oh, yeah, then it was very close. Yep.
1: Jennifer,

0: 229, I got an updated address for Maria.
1: Which one?
0: Maria, no.
1: Go ahead.
0: 1401 19th Avenue, South East, and apartment 301.
1: 10-4.
2: 3311 status.
3: Okay.
2: Go.
3: That address will be for the Maria Moreno Olivia. That's for the Maria born in 96, not the one in 1990.
1: Tyler.

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0: Owner's requesting a tow, lost a front driver's side tire. Requesting a tow to a shop.

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1: 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He does have a spare, they might just need to help him with that.
0: Tougher.

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0: 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They've taken pictures of what she believes is the house and her kids, and she's just uncomfortable with it. She's just like, talk to someone.
1: Denver.

0: 6:30 cars for assault vehicle blocking eastbound Highway 10 at 15th Ave Southeast, 7th Street Southeast. Chevy Express with a trailer in the eastbound lane. They do have a tow route.
1: 673, copy.

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1: Personal vehicle requesting lights if available. Westbound 94, mile marker 180. They do have help on the way, about a 5-minute ETA for requesting lights. Westbound 94, 180.
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1: SD 499, you can 22. Looks like they did merge themselves. 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

0: St. Cloud 2670 cars for debris in the roadway westbound 94 at the 205 St. Michael exit. There's a boat seat in the left lane, right at the bridge, left lane.
1: 499 10-4.

0: 3349. Do you mind just pointing direction of 2450th Ave with 51 for a couple horses that are out?
1: Good work.

0: 5212, Wilmer Dispatch. Golf course road over on 7th, or 1st Street North. And the car came around and lost control and hit a fire hydrant to the sign and was stuck.
1: I was switching channels. Give me that again. I was on the phone as well.
0: Yeah, car lost control and hit a fire hydrant over on the College Road over by 1st Avenue. He's not hurt or anything, but he's stuck.
1: Okay, I think my partner's on the phone with him. You said there's no one hurt, though?
0: Nope, he's not hurt. I'm talking to him right now.
1: 10-4.

0: B499. That debris is clearing again. 22.
1: That's working, sir.
0: T31. At 15th Avenue Northwest and 1st Street, maybe one vehicle. There's a firefighter on scene that says there's no injuries.
1: 7.
0: 1753.

0: 800-7221. Logged on until 00, and not sure if you'll have a crew after that.
1: Okay, we'll welcome in.

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0: 1404 Business 71 North, kind of on that service road. Sounds like someone in a greenhouse is burning leaves.

0: 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It sounds like the owners might be Kyle Whitcomb.
1: Four.

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1: Six five four St. Cloud Castle, Clinton Avenue, in a minute.

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1: 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And I have a 28.
0: Go ahead.
1: Lincoln Edward George, 237.
0: Have our

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1: 1810, welcome back.
2: Q20, I'll be out. And you have the correct address on there.
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0: 231, where are you trying to call?
1: Sue 31, sorry about that. If you just want to let Public Works know that the fire hydrant is was knocked off, and also there's a yellow sign that is down indicating that a stop sign is approaching.
2: Warning, 45 by name, date of birth.
0: Go ahead.
2: Last name, Peterson, Paul Edward David, Edward Robert Sam, Ocean Nora, first name spelled Charles Adam Robert, Lincoln Ocean Tom Adam, middle name Elizabeth, common spelling, date of birth 1984-07-10, I'll be 10-8, she's been advised of the ordinance.
0: 10-4, just wait before you close it.

5763, cars for debris in the roadway, westbound Highway 10 at the 160. Another boat seat in the right lane. It's going to be bright blue in color.

0: 31.
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0: Start me a toll from City Line, please. All four wheels are up.
1: 10-4. And that would be a private toll, correct?
0: Yeah, 10-4. That's a lot.
1: Don't.

0: Wilmer Cruz, evening routine in Wilmer, 1809 5th Street, Southwest, apartment 5. On a sick one.
1: 7221.
0: Copy 7221, thank you.

0: 220. I'll be in route to High Creek.
1: 918-26.
0: We haven't had any calls on, like, a, I would say it's got a pit bull face, kind of a grayish color.
1: Stand by.
0: If it matters, it has a pink collar as well.
1: Temper.

0: 3 to 18.
1: 3 to 18.
0: Go on. 12th Street Northwest and Ella Avenue. Caller says that she found approximately a 3-year-old boy riding in a car by himself down the sidewalk. Unknown where the parents are, and doesn't know he can say where he lives either.
2: Good. We do not have anything in local that fits that description.
0: 10-4.
2: I have 18-28. 3-2-28, encrypted one.

0: funny. I'm trying to call him on his work phone.
1: 10-4. Public Works was able to locate him. He was trying to find where the crash was at, but he said he found him.
2: Denver.

0: 231, I apologize. Were you trying to get a hold of me?
1: Yeah, you can disregard. Public Works was just trying to find you.
0: Yeah, 10-4. Sorry about that. I'm out with them now.
1: 10-4. And if I didn't tell you, Ed's was, or City Line was en route a few minutes ago.
0: 10-4. Thank you.

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1: Correct.
0: The kid made it home. I think another brother came and picked him up. I'm going to be out at 409 12th Street Northwest.
1: 10-4.

Newland and Fire, respond to County Road 40 Northeast and Peterson Parkway for a small fire that's getting bigger due to the wind. Page clear at 1841.

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1: Edward, can you add him as parent? And I'll type you the kid's name.
0: 10-4.

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0: 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We'll be on scene.
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